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Here we go, locking down with the final 30 minutes of tonight's 886th episode of UMF Radio. Coming up next, we've got Clark Huvay, recorded live from the Resistance Cove at Ultra Music Festival 2026. The Berlin-based DJ has become one of the fastest rising names in hard techno, and we're going to relive our live recorded set from Ultra Music Festival right now. Let's get into it. This is Clark Huvay.

0: boring old every day?
1: 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Got that report?
0: 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And the VIP treatment in Beverly Hills and West Hollywood. 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